I want to take voguing not to just Paris is burning, but I want to take it to the real Paris and make the real Paris burn.

tomorrow, when today time has stopped and taken you hostage in your own block. You are judged by a system. It doesn't even know you exist. Judged by people who don't even know what a problem is. Twisted intelligence. And you wonder what's the consequence? You have a voice of reason. Yeah.

planet to roam. The unknown is sown from out of the drone and call my life my own. My own, my own, my own. People out.

as a morning, as a morning, as a morning, as a morning, as a morning, as a morning, as a morning, as a morning, as a morning, as a morning, as a morning, as a morning, as a morning, as a morning, as a morning, as a morning, as a morning, as a morning, as a morning, as a morning, as a morning, as a morning, as a morning, as a morning, as a morning, as a morning, as a morning, as a morning, as a morning, as a morning, as a morning, as a morning, as a morning, as a morning, as a morning, as a morning, as a morning, as a morning, as a morning, as a morning, as a morning, as a morning, as a morning, as a morning, as a morning, as a morning, as a morning, as a morning, as a morning, as a morning, as a morning, as a morning, as a morning, as a morning, as a morning, as a morning, as a morning, as a morning, as a morning, as a morning, as a morning, as a morning, as a morning, as a morning, as a morning, as a morning, as a morning, as a morning, as a morning, as a morning, as a morning, as a morning, as a morning, as a morning, as a morning, as a mor

tomorrow, when today time has stopped, and taking you hostage in your own block. You are judged by a system, it doesn't even know you exist. Judged by people who don't even know what a problem is. Twisted intelligence, and you wonder what's the consequence? You have a voice of reason,

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Today is the 105th day of the year. Do I know what I want? That's how we have lived. And a year

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Till the end of the year, there's still 151 days. I think I know.

using fake names, vanishing by sunrise, committing to the wisdom of the unwise, in buildings where if I wasn't a performer, they wouldn't let me pass the foyer. Here I am, pulling spectacles for the uninitiated voyeurs, but being piss poor corrupted the discourse,

orchestra, black Orpheus, Kepler octahedron, happy recent, eyes bugging like Jackie Gleason, the witness true wonder, that's the reason, that's the reason. One time I was doodling at a gas station and I read on the stall, you know, on the wall, what's the purpose of life? And someone had actually wrote back, it said, to be the eyes, the ears, and consciousness of the creator of the universe.

unless you're under the underground, devious with determination, solitudes crowded by isolation, wandered wearily for several eternities, gaining acclaim, using fake names, vanishing by sunrise, committing to the wisdom of the unwise, in buildings where if I wasn't a performer, they wouldn't let me pass the foyer. Here I am, pulling spectacles for the uninitiated voyeurs, but being piss poor, corrupted the discourse.

wonder. That's the reason. That's the reason. One time I was doodling at a gas station and I read on the stall, you know, on the wall, what's the purpose of life? And someone had actually wrote back. It said, to be the eyes, the ears, and consciousness of the creator of the universe.

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It doesn't even know you exist. Judged by people who don't even know what a problem is. Twisted intelligence. And you wonder what's the consequence? 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

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Present company, excluded every time. 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Present company, expect it. Present company, just laugh it off. 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

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I think that evil is an idea created by others to avoid dealing with their own nature. I understand my own nature. Good and evil have nothing to do with it. I understand myself. I control myself. I control everything within myself. My domain is my domain. I can lie on my back and affect the lives of those I love without moving a finger. But I would only affect them in good ways. I don't waste time on evil. I'm a good person. Is this thing on? Do you know about Jesus? Do you really know? All you know is what you've been told. Listen with your heart. Sing with your heart. You've just been singing about girls. What do you know about girls? Singing with love in your heart. Is this all? Adam, are you there? A pain star has entered your house. What are you going to do about it? Are you going to touch it? It only happens once every 1,000 years. Maybe even 2,000 years. And how long is a year, really? It's almost Halloween. I haven't done shit this year.

yeah, look at it glitz, see what I mean. 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Fuck on the naked, bust on the spleen. 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

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Confined to current life, but I'm fine. Pale eyes follow me. I don't go outside. 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Confined to current life, but I'm fine. Pale eyes follow me, I don't go outside. I don't go outside. 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Confined to current life, but I'm fine. Pale eyes follow me, I don't go outside. I don't go outside. I'm losing my friends.

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Within a 2-year period, you were intelligent at first, and after 2 years of marijuana, they just came.

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I was looking back to see if you were looking back at me to see me looking back at you.

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Fucks like, do you know who I am? Fucks fail to understand, I'm like, eh, who you think you are?

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Confined to current life, but I'm fine. 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

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How you gonna fill the void and make it end?